tomorrow, I'm all in. I'm calling, no answer. Just text me when you feel like, when it feels right to you. But I'm all in. I'm falling fast.

Really, really weird. 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Do you want to go with, like,

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2: 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You've had a great year, and I'm proud of each and every one of you. But now it's time to go out into the real world, and I just want to wish you all good luck.

0: 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Look at me now. King of the Lockers. Is anybody here to check my work? Fuck it. Young, dumb, and broke. Hey! Bullshit.
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I try to hide, but I can't have you. We're bound to break and my hands are tied.

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